0: 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Radio Cottbus.
1: 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We were invisible.

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And I called your name like an addicted to cocaine, calls for the stage.

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1: It's not time to make a change. Just relax, take it easy. You're still young, that's your fault. There's so much you have to know.

Drink some margaritas by swinging blue lights. 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